0: Die meiste Musik.
1: I really need you. I really need your love right now. I'm fading fast. Not gonna last.

every one of them is giving up and giving in. Tell me, in this house of mine, nothing ever comes without a consequence or cost. Tell me, will the stars align? Will heaven step in? Will it save us from our sin? Will it? 'Cause this house of mine.